0: 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You are invited to listen to your favorite type music, where the recorded sound starts its journey from the record groove to your ear.
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La Habanera dances in the streets, and like every night, Pedro Camacho sells

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Maybe somebody hurt you, abused you, somebody told you.

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The rocks look hard, the air is clean. 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